Come on, y'all. Hard Rock, let's get up. Let's do this right quick. Come on. Come on. Let me see you put your hands like this. Come. Over here, put your hands like this. Come.

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2: 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This is Nathan.
3: And this is Ben.
2: And we're going to be talking about matters of eternity, because eternity matters. All right, great to be here with you tonight. I'm very excited for this podcast. And this episode, we're going to be hearing from Benjamin words of encouragement. He has prepared something in his heart to share with us. So Ben, what did you have in mind?
3: I had in mind Proverbs 24, verse 18. 24:16. It says this: for the righteous falls seven times and rises again, but the wicked stumble in times of calamity. You know, my encouragement to us, to my heart and to your heart, Nathan, and to Anton, and to everyone is, wherever you're at, however much you have sinned or failed, how many years it may be, whatever the situation is, we don't quit. We're not failures. We're not losers. We get up. And by loser, I don't mean your own strength. By loser, I mean we will never give up hope. We will never quit because we have the God of all hope in our lives. So you might fall seven times in one day, which reminds me of Luke 17, when Jesus says, if your brother sins against you seven times, comes back to you seven times a day, you have to forgive him. We don't quit. We get back up, no matter what it is. And this is the nature of life. This is the God that we have. And brings me to Romans 4, that talks about our forefather, the father of our faith, Abraham. When there is no hope, we still have hope.
2: Amen.
3: Romans 14 talks about Abraham, who waited for more years than we've even lived, Nathan, old man. Romans 14:4-18.
2: Yeah.
3: It says that in hope he believed, Abraham believed against hope, he should become the father of many nations. As it had been told, so shall your offspring be. He did not weaken in faith when he considered his own body, which was as good as dead. See, we can weaken in our faith and weaken in our hope when we start considering ourselves. Considering wherever you're at, that's when people quit. The question is not you or how long or what. It's about him, his ability. He's the God of all hope. There's always hope. There's always hope. It reminds me also what Prophet Micah said in Micah chapter 7. We're not talking about even a righteous man doing good, but we're talking about righteous man doing really bad. Prophet Micah, who wrote the book of Micah, he said this statement in Micah 7, verse 8, rejoice not over me, O my enemy, when I fall, I shall rise. When I sit in darkness, the Lord will be a light to me. I will bear the indignation of the Lord because, hey, I have sinned against the Lord. Until he pleads my cause and executes judgment for me, he will bring me out to the light, I shall look upon his vindication. No matter where you're at, you might have sinned. You might be a man of God. People might have canceled you. But so they would have also canceled King David. They would have canceled King Solomon. But hey, we read his words today. There's always hope. 1 Corinthians 13 says, love hopes all things. Love is ever optimistic. It endures all things. It bears all things. We don't quit. We get back up. we try again. And that's the story of the Bible in many, many ways, isn't it?
2: Yeah.
3: Many, many men of God in the Bible of hopeless situations, but hope came in, right? Mm.
2: Yes. Yeah, I just want to say that I love that that verse in Romans 4, that in hope he believed against hope. And I never thought about it until now, that it could be that he was analyzing himself also. I mean, that's a way. Like, I might not have hope for myself. Mm. Let's say I just sinned, I just fell away, or I'm going through this season of dryness in my life and I have no hope, like God, I'm a sinner. But then we're called to believe against, you know, like even the false hope we might have about ourselves. And he just kept going, right? I like that. But yeah, please continue whatever else you had.
3: Yeah, let's just read more words of hope. Romans 15. Romans 15 reveals this desire God has for us. Romans 15, 13, Paul prays. He's praying this towards the Roman believers. He's saying, may the God of hope fill you with all joy and peace in believing, so that by the power of the Holy Spirit, you may abound in hope. Mm. God wants us to have this experience of hope in our lives. He's the God of hope. He's the God of all hope. The experience of our faith doesn't have to be draining. It could be full of joy and peace, and that we could be abounding in hope, because we need a good word in our hearts. We need to be feeding on the things God is doing in our lives. We need to be feeding on the things that he could be doing. We need to be feeding on the reality that God could be telling you right now that the things that have been evil in your life, he is actually using it for the good. You need to be able to say that personally to your own soul. That what if God told you that, would that give you hope? Yes, hope deferred makes the heart sick, Proverbs 13:12. Mm-hmm. But the day of desires can come. Mm-hmm. The tree of life is coming. Mm. Day of fulfillment is coming. And God is able to do way more we ever imagined or think out of hopeless situations. Mm. Maybe you are a pastor or a leader of the church, but fight the good fight of faith, right? Mm. Fight the good fight of faith. Timothy, preach in season and out of season. Mm. When it's convenient and not convenient, let's keep on believing. Mm. He's so in tears. Mm. We're so in tears for many years for all kinds of things, but we will reap doubtless with shouts of joy. In all toil, there is profit, as a true proverb says. Mm. All toil. God is going to see to it that no years, no efforts are wasted, for he is able to turn the wasted years, the regrets of our lives, into something that was never wasted truly. Mm. No matter where you're at, get back up. Don't lose heart, Jesus said about prayer. Be like the widow, kept bothering, you know, continually coming to God about that one prayer. One day, God is going to answer. We put in a lot of emphasis sometimes on the prayer of faith, but we never talk about how much more it takes faith to just wait on the answer sometimes. Sometimes the waiting on the answer takes way more faith than the prayer of faith for the thing. Mm. We wait, we keep on praying, or we don't keep on praying, but we wait on the prayer. And we don't lose hope that God is still able to answer. He still wants to fulfill his promises in our lives. Hebrews 6, we are imitators of those who through faith and patience inherit the promises. Mm.
2: Well.
3: So God is not slow to fulfill his promise in 2 Peter 3. He's not slow, but he is patient toward us. He's waiting for the right time in our lives. Mm. So that it would truly bless us, it would be the right time in his kingdom, right timing. But there's so much hope in the Bible, men of God being the cloud of witnesses of that. Mm. So maybe that's enough for this episode. And we have by faith, we have a great year coming.
2: Yes.
3: As we keep our eyes on him, who is the God of all hope, in no matter where we're at, for the Bible has said it.
2: Yes. Amen. Hey, thank you. That was great. So many verses about hope. And we encourage you guys to think about that. God is, yes, called you to a living hope, right? He caused us to be born again to a living hope in 1 Peter 1:13. So thank you, Ben. Very encouraging thought. I received it.
3: Nice.
2: I'm encouraged.
3: Nice.
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